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1: Okay, open up. 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
0: All right, I got this EC1 here for you. Whenever you're ready, hit me with this copy and what's a mile post, over.

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1: Alright, this is EC1 number 7595. That is 75975. 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Circle line 9, Bravo. That is flash flood warning in effect on all tracks. Between milepost 0ZA188.9 and milepost 0ZA234.0 on the CED sub, over.
0: What was that second milepost?
1: 0ZA234.0, second milepost, over.
0: Number 75975 6/21/26, 0ZA236.0 to the L37121. CNTC 2684, BA Hope, Circle 9B, flash flood warning in effect on all tracks. 0ZA188.9 to 0ZA234.0, CND sub, over.
1: Are you back good on 75975? Make that okay and effective. 2012 dispatcher JBW. Over.
0: 2012 JBW. Thank you, sir.
1: And we got between the switches of Sullivan and what else, over?
0: We can go in the south end of, between INRD and South Sullivan. We'll duck in there, get 23 cars, come out, and head back towards Vincennes. We can clear it up if we have to for you.
1: Yeah, may have to. I got them all jammed up there. We got trees down all over Hell's Half Acre. Over.
0: Roger that. Like I said, we're going to go in the south end between South Sullivan and INRD, and if you need us to clean her up, we can. Here we go.
1: All right, now, SB up. D6, SB, dispatch Jack's Blanchard, over.

Dispatch Jack, Charlie, 50321, over. I get these light engines by you, and we'll go south from Smith. You can resume track speed, over. But I got this EC1 here for you whenever you're ready. Let's come to 94, copy EC1, over.

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1: Track 1 and 4 should be 42 cars total. Big works in the number.

I got EC1 here for you. 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

Milepost 0CA 188.9 to the milepost 0CA 234.0 on the scene.

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1: Once you pass this train up here at Crane, you'll be able to resume track speed as far as wind goes. I've got a flash flood that goes all the way up to the 188.9. We'll need to run flood rules to 188.9. Over. Of the southbound, the first southbound at Breed, and then after that, everything else has been traversed. You just need to run flood rules to 188.9. Over. All right, there. Mess me up. Go ahead, over. Okay, all right, Mr. Denny, I copy that. All right, that's me.

Clear Big Beach, 371 North, no defects.

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1: 37121, go ahead, Arthur.
0: I'm going to run you on down here. Y'all plan on clearing up at that south end until this smoke clears, over.
1: I plan on clearing up.

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1: 010, that is 76010, today's date 06-21-26, your location 0C8241.0. 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Circle line 9 for Bravo. That is flash flood warning in effect on all tracks between milepost 0CA188.9 and milepost 0CA234.0 on the C&D sub. Over.
0: Alright, you see a number 76010, JJ 621.26 VOZA 241.0 to C&D Tray ID C318, leading to C6 C3328, copied by EC McQuarrie, after the line 9B, the sign Bravo, fault. Flash flood warning in effect on all tracks between milepost OZA 188.9 and milepost OZA 234.0 on the C&D subdivision.
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1: Traveling to 12 miles south.

SB dispatch Jacksonville, L 37121, over. I got a track light on the other side of the diamond. I'll have to talk you by the signal when you get down here at Sullivan Interlock, over. All right, SBM.

0: Good.
1: L 371-21, after stopping, have permission by the stop indication, solo from an interlocker, main to main, north direction. Switches are in motor position. I do not have control over the intersecting line. Over.

SP Dispatch Jack, Roger 318, over. 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Over. Consecutive track circuits on. I need you to stop doing inspection of your train. Over.

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I thank you.

0: 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I got 70 mile an hour winds. I need you to run, 20 miles per hour from the 269.9 to the 255. Over. That's affirmative. Thank you, SBL.
1: No more 34.

Thank you.

goodbye and love.

0: 26, yes, be dispatch Jackson, Ohio, 2620, over. I got a tornado warning from the 271.9 to the 259.9 until 2200. I'll need you to stop your train before you enter the limits there. 271.9 for a tornado, over.
1: Affirmative.
0: There's limits. SPL.

0: Access, three dispatch, Jack, Lantern, over.
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0: Good, all right, I'll let them know.

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1: All right, clear, release, 3, meet you south.
0: All right, this be up.

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Just copy one small post, over. This is EC1 number 76060. That is 76060. Today's date 06-21-26. 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Circle line 9, Bravo. That is flash flood warning in effect on all tracks between milepost 0CA250.0 and milepost 0CA259.8 on the CED sub.

Prefect, good on the 76060. Make that okay and effective 2158. Dispatcher KBW. Over. That's affirmative. The tornado warning has not been extended, so at 2200 we can resume. We will need to continue at 20 miles an hour, 20, until you reach milepost 255. Over.

0: 6 SB, dispatch Jack's to Lantern, over. R5-9021, go ahead, over.
1: Just need to brief with you right quick. We're going to need a ride here in a couple of hours and a couple of things. Engineer is not qualified from Terre Haute, T1, and also got a crew member working in with their off day, over.
0: Alright, I copy that, over.
1: Yes, sir.
0: Alright. SBM.

6S, speed dispatch Jax, full answer noble. 371-21, go ahead, over. In the clear, between the switches at Sullivan and everything restored normal. All right, I copy that, I thank you. SB out.

0: access, speed dispatch Jacksonville, Lantern.
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0: 0321, go ahead, over.
1: Work complete here at Alex sideline, and lock that for sure. We have movement, new number 36, and then here south, good indication.
0: You guys got, what, an hour and 20 minutes to work, over?
1: That is correct.
0: I'm going to put you in at Decker. I'll get you a taxi at Decker, over.
1: Affirmative.
0: SBF.

Alright, there, Iowa 26, we got a tornado there that starts at the 266. I need you to bring your train to controlled stop, Bear. Over. Alright, SBL.

26, yes, please dispatch Jacksonville, Ohio 2620, over. All right, Network Operations Manager says you can resume your trip, and let's continue at 220 miles an hour until you hit 255 mile post, over. All right, SPF.

ESX detector. Milepost 240.9, no defects. 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
0: Where are you guys going to be stopped at?
1: South End of Decker.
0: Do you have a road crossing for me? Alright, I'm sitting at Mays Road right now, but all I see is the middle of the train.

0: You come in on the 41 there?
1: I did.
0: Okay, go back out to 41. Make a left. And then right there in that curve, where it curves back to the rock, make a left there. And that should bring you down towards the south end. Come over the tracks and make a left on the gravel road.
1: Like into Decker itself or to the next one?
0: The one that takes you into Decker.
1: Copy, I'll be there in a few.
0: Okay, yeah, it should be, I think there's a sign there that says Decker left.

0: going down, get turned around, and just get back up there.
1: What was that?
0: Just go on down to the road there and get turned around and come back up here.
1: I can just turn around right here. It's hot here next to the engine.

suspect has speed of B41920. 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

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One flash flood from where you are to the OZA234.0. Next one is going to be from the OZA250.0 to the 259.8.

0: 250.0 to the 259.8, and then you got another one for the 259.2 to the 269.0. Yeah, so let's just call it 250.0 to the 269.
1: All right, 250.0 to 269.0.
0: Yeah, that'll cover us on both ends. Appreciate it.

0: 513, I'm ready for a hitter.
1: Mile 0ZA246.0 to 0ZA244.7 on the siding track. 7113 on the lane, 13650 on the center, big break. 113 cars, 4 locomotives, 2 cars, and 4 locomotives on the brakes. Tangent, flat, rain. It's going to be at 621-22-55 JM Pringle. And the reverser will stay, And also, pulled up here, that middle aspect on that South Decker siding signal. I believe it went out or you lost power once.
0: Yeah, it's been out for a couple of days now. But I got all the tie-down information, aspect, dark right there. You guys ride, hopefully show up here.
1: Yes.
0: Okay, well, I appreciate it, brother. Have a good night.
1: You too, good luck.
0: Yeah.

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0: 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Senator Carlisle meeting at 129. 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

0: Esperso.
1: Four 19.

Yeah, I'm looking at it now. Looks like a GGPX 2436. Oh, perfect. 49. Would it make it quicker if we do a roll, pull by, and look at it after 26 years by? I'm gonna go sit and talk to him. Hang on a second. 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

0: That's Peter B49K. 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
1: Yeah.
0: It's 26, 25 as well.
1: Sounds good.
0: I guess they're going to have Evans or look at it.

SPT 300. 2772 from Deep Green Castle to Denver Hotel. 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
1: High speed engine, over. 360. 371.

had to switch up my game plan a little bit here. So I'm going to get this northbound bayou, I'm going to get a southbound bayou, and then I'm going to get 26 bayou north, and then call me. 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
1: Sir, just letting you know we're tied down here on the loop waiting on a ride, over.
0: Tied down on the loop waiting on a ride. I got one ordered, I don't even remember what time, but I got one order to take you guys back to the house.
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0: 2-6-8-0 speed of P-419. Hey, bro, they put out another flash flood there from the OZA-268.0 to the OZA-279.7. Yes, sir, appreciate it. That's speed of 129.
1: 129, go ahead, over.
0: Hey, put a new flash flood off from the OZA-268.0 to the OZA-279.7.
1: I didn't catch that. What was it?
0: It was the OZA-268.0 to the 279.7.
1: All right, 268.0 to the 279.7. I got it. Thank you.
0: Sir, appreciate it.

0: Arabia Saudita.
1: Yeah, I'm here. I'm a little early.

0: 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Milepost 252.9er. 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
1: Yeah.
0: Alright, 10-4, roger.

0: Yeah, I got you, man.
1: All right, here we go.

0: It's Ben Zord. Who
1: is that deep 475?
0: 475.
1: Yeah, the middle aspect here in the siding is thicker, is not working, over.
0: Yeah, I got it reported. Nobody has come out to check your dinner at yet, but it has been reported. I just ain't heard nothing from nobody yet.
1: Alrighty,
0: yeah, no, I appreciate that, brother.

0: Halcon, over.
1: Head back to Evansville, and we'll meet you there. They said that we're probably going to get one more train after we take this one in.
0: All right, so what's the next train?
1: I don't know yet. Just head to Evansville, and we'll meet back up with you there.
0: All right, 10-4.

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1: 3459 and the 870.
2: That is correct.
1: Okay, appreciate it, man.

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1: I'm gonna leave that light down here at the rear of the train.
2: That's a pretty smart move.
0: You talked about INRD already?
1: Not just the hat rack, my friend.
0: Okay, that'll work.
2: 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We'll tie some handbrake tests and I'm gonna go clear up with the SB.
1: Sounds good, I'm on my way.

0: That's the answer, over.
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0: 371.
1: Pretty cleared out, says
0: everything's
1: flying a lot back to the side of
0: the road. Clear, everything line locked back. 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
1: All right, you do the same, man. 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
0: Copy 4. 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

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Hey, Mr. Johnson, going to follow you north on a flood and wind run. What's your head and mop was that? 277.0. All right, he's coming out of a bypass there at Wansford. He's going to follow you towards South End of Kingmere. After 28.

Pass, Peter, Mr. Hayes. 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Hi, brother, when you get a sec, can I get a report by so I keep this 513 behind you moving? Thank you, sir.

0: declarar a Speed, Hayes.
1: Hey,
0: for this next one, you plan on clearing up down there at Vince Ends, or you just going to stay on the track and run it all the way south? Can we just zip it down to the 234 where the flash flood ends and then jump back on? We have a whole lot of trains sitting right there between Smith and Alice by the time you make it down there.
1: Okay, all right, be best to just jump off at Alice or 234 there and just move down to Hazleton.
0: Yes, sir. And I'll just send you that one as a proof, and just release it whenever you're clear.
1: Breaking up a little bit. I'm going to say that to get him.
0: I said I went ahead and sent that one back to you. You can just run it, run underneath that one and release when you're clear. That'll work.
1: I'll jump off there at 234 and then head to Hayes.
0: That'll work. I appreciate it, mate.
1: All right. Thank you. 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
0: That's

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66, speed is room. 660. 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
1: Yeah,
0: hey, there, it's
1: Leo.
0: Mr. Hayes.
1: No restrictions,
0: good to be known. All right, appreciate you.

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0: 5-13-21.
1: Bobby, just letting you know, we got less than 3 hours left, and we got about 2 hours run time and maybe an hour's worth of work here.
0: Yeah, that's what I was looking at. We're going to go to Alice, Major 648 anyways. I'm going to go upstairs and talk to him and pick his brain right now and see what they want to do.

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1: I mean, you come back over to 94 right quick.
2: Came in broken up there.

0: 5-13, you are here. There you are. Alright, so I guess the working game plan for now is hang out at Alice, wait on this 128 that's coming through the south end of King, set off to Toyotas and Decker, and then take your train down to King, and I got a D job called to jump on it there.
1: Alright, understand, we'll be waiting on 28 going through King's, cut those Toyotas off there at Decker, and then take it down to King.
0: Second, you guys got time for that one?
1: Yeah, we should. With unforeseen circumstances, we should be able to make that.
0: That's an hour. It's about, what, a half hour from Decker to King. So you chop off the rear, shove back out the light, roll south.
1: Yeah, once we chop them off and shove back behind the signal, it'd probably take about 35, 40 minutes, and depend on how long it takes to build air, and then probably about 25 to 30 minutes to get to King.
0: That's what I'm thinking, so. I mean, we should have time. If not, let me know, and we'll come up with a better idea. But as of right now, it's going to be the working game plan.
1: All right, understand. We'll get it done.
0: Okay, I appreciate it, man.
1: Here we go.

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SSXSP to T475. Hi, bro, you come over to 94 right quick, please?

Alright, so game plan is once this 120 gets by, drag her on down to Evansville. And then there's a 513 who is setting off Toyotas and Decker, and then they're going to take their train to King. They want you to jump on that one and take that one in. Yes, sir. Appreciate you, mate.

0: All right, class, tell me about your weekend. Leo?
1: Well, my sister wants to go camping, so my parents took us in our new Nissan Pathfinder through a mountain trail.
0: Thank you, Leo.
1: No, it's not over yet. My brother wants to explore some caves, so we drove up a bunch of steep hills. 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

0: straight up to the yard office at Dandyville. It's all BRCs today. I guess no damn bills or nothing.
1: Best ones to have.
0: Exactly.
1: Anything on the rail between here and Terre Haute. I'm about around the other way, but everything should be cleared out for you.
0: Alright. That 28 back there, and Travis Johnson, little TJ, was high railing behind us. From he came out the bypass, but I don't know where he went.
1: Yeah, we're probably going to go down to King's. Set out bunch of autos and decker at 28 getting by.
0: Sweet.
1: Yeah, we're only good till 7.
0: Yeah, there is a lot of them tying down tonight.
1: Them storms took care of that.
0: Oh, yeah. The good thing is, whenever I left the house, the stars were shining.
1: Yeah, I think we finally got lucky for once. It all messed up.

Cruise exit, that's speed of 648. Hey, if you guys don't meet 513, if you want to come over 94, grab an East Warren and get rid of that flash flood up ahead.

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0: an old. 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
1: Oh, correct. Show to Canada 0433SC.
0: 433SC.
1: Is that it? Appreciate it. SP to I-128. After you guys get off the DD, do me a favor, tow me up. I'll get rid of that flash flood up ahead.

0: Chandler Dibb.
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0: Ah, thank you.
2: Detector.

0: 26 has been hazy starting. Hey, after 148 gets by you, and you start trucking south, you do me a favor, report by the northbound Hazleton.
1: Yeah, you got it. It won't take long. I'm about a half a mile north of there, so I'll get you there and report by.
0: That'll work, man. Appreciate you.

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Dispatch message, 47038 is annulled.

0: correct okay at 0440 SC. Which other ones you got? Well, the one from the 250 to the 259, I can't do anything about yet. Mr. Hayes, wait, jump on behind you. But it looks like the rest of it you guys should be clear of now, right? Yeah, I know the 188 to the 234, that was the wrong one. I can't do anything about the 259 to the 268 just yet. But the other two, you guys should be clear of now.
1: All right, we are. Here we go.
0: Okay, I appreciate you, man.

0: 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Let me get a hold of Jason. I'll ask him. Yeah, give me 1 second. I'll give him a call and I'll figure it out.
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1: Team clear, North Decker. Main is sighting, flight 13, south, no defects.
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1: Saying we're all put back together, got the light hung, and we're pulling on them.
0: All right, well, let's go to Keith. They should be sitting there waiting on you.
1: I understand. Here we go.

0: 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Milepost 252.9er, no defect. 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Detector out.
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0: Dispatcher Jackson, Lance River.
1: This is D-475-21. Just to let you know, we have to see if you can switch this over on ISS, which is over to the D-475-22, and when that goes through, I'll have to activate the full speed there over.

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1: Bulletin number is 6433-2100 messages.

0: Right, the 64332 show those active on the M51321 at 0707 JRW, over.
1: Yeah, I'll hold back to you just a little bit.
0: Okay, thanks.

0: 6, this is Metro X, will answer known.
1: Flash flood and wind damage last night. I'll be right back to you.

Billy. Double day. We'll have Decker got the first one, so we can see the mileage.

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1: L36422, over.
0: All right, we're going to block you east direction only then to Washington, and when you get done there, or if you need this siding both directions, let me know. And Track and Spectre will just follow along behind you later, we think. We'll see where you are when you get done. You've got the flash flood message out on your bulletins here, correct? Over.
1: Yes, that's correct.
0: All right, there was also wind warnings out for the entire sub, so yeah, definitely look out for high water and fallen trees along your way. Over.
1: Copy that. We'll be looking out.
0: All right, Washington, do you need the main and siding over?
1: Yes, sir.
0: You want the siding in both directions over?

0: they'll give this to you on two permits. One permit. Your OZ-8236 is brown copy on our...
1: Yes, sir. Yes.
0: DC-176406. 76406, today's date, 6-22-26 at the OZA-236.0. L-364-22-2684, brown copying circle 1A. Operate on the main track, east direction only. From the WAS, Vincennes, CEND Diamond, main track. Washington, main track.

wanted to operate the sighting track in both directions. Between the switch west and Washington sighting track. And the EAS east and Washington sighting track. Over.

0: repeat 1B again. Sorry, sir.
1: 1B is operating on the siding track in both directions between Switch at the west end of Washington siding track. Track over.

0: 191B operating on siding both directions between switch at west end of Washington on siding track and EAS east end of Washington on siding track. Over.
1: Okay, ineffective 725 TRD. Over. Thank you. Here we go. I'll call you if he needs to follow you. Just when you get down to Washington and you're ready to go back west, let me know and we'll take it from there.
0: Copy that.
1: 6, I say dispatcher.

6-6-4, I'm on the ground in the clear, and... 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

Yeah, that'll do.

0: at 15. That'll do. 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
0: Good current, 3-6.
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Thank you.

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1: Clear, release 3, slacking ahead, A car.
0: Westwind 684. Not a dude anywhere in there.

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1: Pick up your set.

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1: I'm going to head over 94, see if we can get started.
2: All right, copy that. 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

0: Dispatcher Jackson, Lance, over.
1: 364 SV.
0: Go ahead, over.
1: I got a job briefing in with BSA. I'd like to open up occupied siding here at Alice OPA 236.0. When you handle this, we'll head up to Manila, back around at the 7 switch, and head east.
0: Before y'all are ready to go, I-25 is in between Carlisle and Elktown right now, coming south. 502 is coming north to Hazleton. They're going to meet there at Alice. How long before you're ready to go? Over.
1: Train, we're pulling up to the switch right now.
0: Are you light engines today? Over.
1: We've got one car for packaging there off in Manila.
0: L-364-22, you have permission there to the side net Alice, OZA-236.0. Let me know when you got everything lined back and ready to go. Over.
1: L-364-22-84,
0: understand
1: we
0: do have
1: the dispatch of the mission. Open up occupied siding here at Alice, OK, 236.0. We'll let you know. Everything's lined back for siding
0: mission. Correct, over. Thank you. 364. All right, back to SBF.
2: CR Singleton, SB.
0: Later.
2: Toning you up to get my numbers on the 707.

0: Work authority 47538, 47538, okay, at 0741 JRW.
1: All right, 47538 at 0741 JRW.
0: Sure, that is correct, sir.
2: All right, we're just continuing to bring stuff out that bridge. Our tubs are coming in, we're going to be craning them in and all that stuff. We'll talk to you about work windows and all that good stuff.
3: Fish lights burning.
0: Yeah, call me when you're ready, we'll go from there.
3: I'm not sure which way, please.
1: I have some.

0: posting daily calls. It's line lock, side and move.
1: Alright, line lock, side and move. He's just walking up.
0: Yep.

0: Dispatcher Jack Spillane, over.
1: L-364, all out on the siding, all switches we handled, line light, back to siding message.
0: L-364-22, switches you handled there, Dallas, all line back for siding, correct movement, is that correct, over?
1: Yes, sir, that is correct.
0: I appreciate it. L-25 is by the south end of Oaktown there. Let me know when you're in the clear at Manila Street, over.
1: Yes, sir. We'll let you know that we're in the clear at Manila.

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1: Back in the spot.

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1: L-364, SB.
0: B-64, go ahead.
1: Yeah, we're in the, we're clear of the main, all switches and derails, we handled between Fort Knox and Sims, line locked back for main track movement, over.
0: Alright, L-364-22, clear the main track between Fort Knox, Vincennes, all switch and derails, all line back for main line movement. Is that correct, over?
1: Yes, sir, that is correct.
0: I appreciate it. Thank you. Speed dispatcher.
1: 364. Cluster 84, back on 84.

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2: 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Aisle 25-22 to employee in charge, J.A. 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

0: 502-21 Lytle, over. Yeah, I'm 502-21 CSX 4794 Bacchus, northbound.
1: 4794, man, move the cave. I was working limits OTA 233.1. OTA 231.9, max speed over.
0: 502-21-4794, as JA Lytle's permission. Who's work authority 2331-2319. All tracks clear, good for max speed.
1: 0818, over.
0: 0818, thank you.
1: Have a good trip, bye-bye.

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1: Nine 2522 to employee in charge, CR Singleton, over.
2: Singleton answering.
1: Yeah, Chase, engineer flag, lead engine 260-7013, flight permission southbound.
2: Alright, ILO 25-260-7013, engineer flag, EFCR Singleton's permission to enter and proceed through his working limit in southbound direction. We're in the 0ZA-246.2 and the 0ZA-249.5, tracks clear, minute equipment, good for maximum authorized speed of your train. Over.
1: Alright, engineer flag understands that IO 2522, lead engine C6T7013. Got permission southbound to employ in charge CR Singleton's entire work limits, OZA 246.2 to the OZA 249.5, and equipment and clear maximum permit speed.
2: Yeah, Chris, that's good at 825.
1: Okay, 0825. Thanks, Chase. Have a good day.
2: You as well. 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

Decker, Iowa 25 south, entering 6 o'clock.

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1: I can get one.
0: That middle aspect in the siding at the south end burned out.
1: All right, I'll give him a holler.
0: Yep.
1: Shit.

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1: Yeah.
0: 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North Decker?
1: South Decker, it's the middle aspect, the middle, the red in the middle on that, on the siding was burned out.
0: All right, appreciate it.
1: Yep.

0: dispatcher Jackson Lance, remember.
1: L-364-22,
0: that's it. Right, hang on here a second. Alright, L-364-22, after stopping at the stop signal, the ES bin sends the River Lee connection. You have permission past the stop signal, the ES bin sends River Lee connection track to the main track, east direction. Now for track conditions ahead and ideal control the intersecting line, over.
1: L-364-22 with the CSX. 2684 understands, after stopping, permission by the stop signal EAS Vincennes River Lead. That's from the River Lead connection to the main track, eastbound direction. Switches are in motor. You do have control of the intersecting line. Looking out ahead.
0: Yes, sir. Shall I repeat it? Okay, 0835 JRW, over.
1: 0835 JRW.
0: Thank you. Speed dispatcher Jackson.

0: 74, I'm on the ground, clear, cross the clearance section to 8.
1: Clear
0: from
1: section
0: 8,
1: you can go to under 4.
0: Under 4. Clear from section 74, I'm over, I'm just straight ahead.

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2522 to employee in charge, GF Harris, over.

your flag understands that IO 2522 with lead engine C6 E7013. Got permission southbound on all tracks. You point in charge of Harris's entire work limits. OZA 260.7 to the OZA 262.3. Any equipment in the clear mass on permit speed. Okay, 0844 hours. Be coming south on number 1.

0: detector. Milepost 226.8, no defect. Repeat, no defect. Total axle 660, detector out.
1: M502-21, empty rail. Yeah, I got a lead engine, 4794, Bacchus northbound.
0: 4794, get ready.
1: Equipment, good for max speed. 847. 0847, thank you.

0: State Dispatcher, Jacksonville, answer, over.
1: CR Singleton, over.
0: Go ahead, over.
1: Yeah, I was going to see if we could get a little bit of a window to start bringing some guys out to the bridge, maybe a little bit of equipment.
0: I'd say got about 30 minutes there. Are you talking about in between the South End and Decker and Hazleton, over?
1: That is correct.
0: Yeah, 30 minutes. There, let's be right back on the clear there at 820, or excuse me, 925, over.
1: That'll work.
0: 925, thank you. Yes, yeah.
1: 925, single time.

0: Reardon to Lacey, over.
1: Yeah, go ahead, Reardon.
0: The, are you wanting to know where the Wolf was going, over?
1: Yeah, I knew he was going east. I didn't know if he got out yet or not, over.
0: They're east of Princeton, I believe. Yes, they are east of Princeton, over.
1: Okay, Lacey out.
0: Roger. You mean the high rail through the diamond, over?
1: Yeah, I probably will. You got it, over?
0: I'm getting ready to get it and do some bonding, so once I get it, if you want to get it on, go ahead.
1: Yeah, I'm still a ways out. I was just going to get the other side, if, or see where he was at, over.

0: clear in the way seat. Hey, I'm just getting the transfer track. Do you need a high roll over the entire diamond or just set off the side of it?
1: Yeah, I technically need to high roll the whole thing. If you want, I'll just get the whole thing or get the main, and then you can work with me for just a little bit if you need to, over. Or I can give it up and you can get the transfer after I get through, over. And he's already sent the EC1 to me to approve. I can deny it, but you can, how far out are you? Well, you can go ahead and get it, and I'll just work with you and set off, and then I can come back and get the other later, over. All right, Robert. What is your current location, over? I am right here at the AS Vincent River Diamond right now, over. For Vincent, the AS Vincent. Roger. I'm sitting here at First Street getting the time. I'll let you know. Yeah, just let me know when you get it.

0: 6, this is dispatcher, Axel to L36422, over.
1: L36422,
0: where are y'all now, over?
1: We're at 179 coming up on Wheatland.
0: 179, not quite to Wheatland, okay. DC 179. Your train is east of 188.5, correct, over?
1: Yes, sir. That is correct.
0: I'll have them follow you to Washington then, over.
1: Understood.
0: 6, this is dispatcher.

0: dispatcher, Jacksonville, answer them.
1: C.R. Singleton.
2: Yes, sir. Go ahead.
1: Yeah, like I've told you before, cell phone service is horrible here, and sometimes Teams doesn't work, but we are in the clear, okay to run train.
0: Taking your blocks down there between South Anadecker and North and Hazleton. All right, I appreciate it. Thank you very much, over.
1: No problem. How many do you think we'll see before we can shuffle some more stuff back and forth?
0: Call me after one, and we'll go from there.
1: Sounds like a plan.
0: All right, thank you.

Hotel 36422, it's 2684, I understand that the stop is permission by the stop is indication chapel interlock, and he's got to maintain the box according to the TRD, and while we have you, we got an all red up here at the west end of Washington. I wonder if we can get permission eastbound past that place.

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1: Yeah, Chase got the M512-21-33-97 Deckard on the copy, northbound, let's get to your landing.
0: Alright, M512-CSXT-33-97 into your Deckard. You have Sierra Singleton's permission to enter and proceed through his working limits. The northbound direction between the 0ZA-249.5 and the 0ZA-246.2. All tracks clear, men and equipment gets the maximum authorized speed of your train. Over.
1: Broke up there at the end. Let me try it here, make sure I got it right. M512-21-33-97 Deckard has sealed his permission to his work limits. OZA-249.5, OZA-246.2. Track clear of men and equipment. Just a maximum authorized speed.
0: Yeah, throwing up a good read back at 0956. Troy.
1: Got 09.
0: 0956.
2: Yep.
1: 6, thanks, sir.
0: Thank you. You guys have a good one. Singleton out.
2: 4.

36422, after stop information by stop signal east of Washington. Main to main eastbound direction, switch is in hand. You will have to line up for your move. Leave in hand. Looking at ahead of her.

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L3C Sport Type 2, after stopping at shops, let us stop signal shops, main to main, east of no switch, looking out at her.

0: 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Milepost 252.9er. No defect. Repeat. No defect. Total axle 69er 4. Detector out.
1: No defects clear north into Hazleton. M5 1221 entering CR Singleton 707 northbound direction.

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If we can get a flag here, I'll put yours in.

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1: Singleton, over.
0: Hey,
1: I don't know if my team's coming through. I'll see if you can toss up a blocker. That 512 passed us, and I was wondering how much time we could get.
0: Yeah, I got a million things happening here. Let's go 11:30 there, over. Oh, hang on here, that's not right. Let's go 11:15, 11:15, over.
1: 11:15, understand.

0: 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We're going to climb main track. OGA 246.8, 707 Station, Northbound.
1: Alright, so left field power to destination, Canada is up to date, also is that right? Okay, alright, let's go, signal indication there, over.

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0: CS-3863, and their gun goes south. 3863, may move to JA, working limit, OZA 231.9, OZA 233.1, max speed, over. You have a good trip. Bye-bye.

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It is CSX 3329. Here will be 8217.

0: to use them shackles on them lugs because they're the bigger set of lugs. All right, looks like he has them down there.
1: That's what we were talking about.
0: All right.

0: 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Heading west.
1: Four after stopping left. Hermes passed up Salino Shops, main to being west. Go switch to the net headed.
2: Right now, 364.2, 412, understand that. 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Main to main, west that direction. I'll switch. Involved, one down ahead.
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4, if you're stopping from your stop signal east of Washington, Maine, to starting westbound direction, switches in hand. You'll need to monitor if you're moved from leave it in hand. Listen out ahead of it. L-36422, that's correct, at 10:44, 1044, RQL.

0: 5-12-21 to JA Lytle.
1: Lytle, over.
0: Yeah, John gets 3397 Decker, copy northbound.
1: 3397 may move to JA Lytle working limit. OVA 233.1. OVA 231.9, max speed, over.
0: Deckard has a lot of permission to his work limits, OVA 231.9, OVA 233.1, track clear, man equipment, maximum speed, over.
1: 1052, over.
0: 1052, thank you, sir.
1: You're welcome. You have a good trip, bye-bye. Sir, Cairo
2: 95507, occupying the main line, OVA 246, 1516 now, 7076.

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Repeat, no defect. Total axle, 3, 8, 0, detector out.

0: 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Detector out.
1: 3241, 21, no defects. Say some stuff north of there.

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0: Copy. 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

0: And we can now show EC1 number 76406, main track, WASN, Cincinnati, Diamond, EAS, Eastern Washington, in both directions. Over. 1106, CRD. While we got you, permission to work the box and have stopification there, Chapel, westbound direction.
1: Hey there, man, that's a good life, buddy. Y'all look good. Have a safe trip, Avon.
0: I appreciate that.
2: How long, over?
0: Stopping, permission by the stop indication of Chapel, westbound direction, main to main, working the box for him. The rules, timetable, special instructions, understand you do not have control of the intersection line, over.
2: Let's go ahead and jump off here. I got a northbounder there coming up to the south end of King, and I got a southbound coming through Decker, so we'll meet them there on double track, over.

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Yes, we are all west of the east end of Washington.

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1: VR Singleton, we're all off track in the clear. Okay, to release that block.
0: Singleton, all clear there between south end of Decker, north end of Hazleton. I appreciate it, over.
1: No problem. How many are we going to see before another possible window?
0: I'm going to say two south and one north, over.
1: All right, three trains, two south, one north. Thank you.
0: I appreciate it.
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0: 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Good read back, 1116.
1: 1116, thank you very much.
0: No problem, you guys have a good one. 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

0: I was just letting you guys know we're going to have to see, after this train coming south, we're going to see three more trains.
1: Not bad now. Four.
0: Right.
2: Now you can't get no work done if you're waiting on trains all the time.
0: Tell you what.
2: Yeah.
0: Go ahead.
1: To the right, that Dave can hear you, but you can't hear him when you're up here.
0: I understand. Yes. This southbound, two north and a south.
1: I got him on the sail and let him know.
0: Thank you, sir. It's like the company doesn't realize that bridges make them money.
2: Yeah. Yeah, they don't realize a lot of stuff.

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1: Clear, Vincent. GO 33 southbound, CSXT 3329. Over. We're out.

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1: 512 North. Clear North, Alice, GEO 33 southbound, CSXT 3329.

0: Okay.
1: All right, so 79 by 58, 12829, 8806 length. All right, so enough, we've got enough fuel and power at the destination there. What was the fuel reading, over? All right, 3,900 gallons. All right, yeah, come on. The northbound should be in the south end of Carlisle here anytime. Once he clears, we'll go signal on the case number. Some traffic up there, Ray. That northbounder that's going through Oaktown now, he's going to meet a southbound there at Sullivan. But we can go ahead and get into the siding there at Oaktown. Well, I can't do that either. The train he's going to meet there at Sullivan's got to turn his engines there at Oaktown. Over. GO 2917 that's coming out there at Spring Hill.

0: Yeah, I guess we can do that in a worst case scenario. If I need it, I'll get you all the clear back up. But yeah, we can do that.
1: 5, 20, 45.
0: Come down to the north at Oaktown, cut away from his train, pull in there and run the Y with his engines, and then get back on his train and then continue south. Both of his engines are facing north, over. Okay, all right, I appreciate it. Thank you very much.

0: dispatcher, this is GEO 29.
1: Marina 25 on yourself there. What's your lead engine and off, Mr.

Bill. 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

Be dispatcher to GF Air, sir. Sir, you all clear there on number one, over. GF Air, all clear, number one trap between Southern Cross and CP King. I appreciate it. Thank you very much. Another one about 10 minutes behind him, over.

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1: 41, 21, no defect. Clear at GO 33 southbound, CSX D 3329.

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1: Geo 3319, no defects. Geo 3319, CR Singleton, over.
2: Singleton answering, over.
1: Geo 3319, lead engine CSXT 3329, freed, southbound, over.
2: Alright, Geo 3319, lead engine CSXT 3329 is near free. Do you have CR Singleton's permission southbound through his limits between the 0ZH46.2 and the 0ZH249.5? All track clear, men and equipment good for maximum authorized speed of your train. Over.
1: Alright, Geo 3319, lead engine CSXT 3329, Singleton's permission 0ZA246.2, 0ZA246.9, or 249.5. Tracks clear, men and equipment good for max speed, over.
2: Yeah, that's a good read back at 1139.
1: 1139, thank you.
3: Yeah, B is in boy, 241-21, C is 3863, engineer gun.

0: All right,
1: Decker, GO 33, southbound, CSXD 3329.

0: Clear, South Decker. GO 33, southbound. CSXT 33, 29. GO 33, southbound now, entering the Work Authority. CR Singleton.
1: 429, southbound, number 2, 7 cross, 4 minutes.

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1: B241, 21, over.
2: Hazleton, GO33, southbound, GSX T3329.
1: Here in OCA, 58.8, just that readout is not working. We'll be restricted 30 miles per hour connection, over.
0: Not working. All right. Did you get a greeting and everything else, over?
1: Got a greeting and a readout.
0: Okay. All right. I appreciate it. Thank you very much.

0: Ford 2019, CSA 3189, first medium, Southern Cross, northbound.
1: Suicide Ladies, 033, southbound, CSXD 3329.

Southbound, 0-17-33-29.

0: CSX detector. Milepost 252.9er, no defect. Repeat, no defect. Total axle 380. Detector out.
1: Neo 33 southbound, no defect.

approach north line, GS-3 southbound, hanging to the siding.

0: SB Dispatcher Jackson, Lance, over.
1: L-364, over.
0: You go ahead, over.
1: Yeah, approaching 9-1, go west across 9-7, back out.
0: I got a southbound lined up there. As soon as he clears, we'll make that move. He is going in the siding at Alice to meet a northbound, so we'll see where the northbounder is. If we do have time to get into the siding behind this southbound there, just be looking out for the rear.
1: So. Where that northbounder is, see if we can't think of the siding behind it.
0: Okay, yes, sir, thank you.

0: 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Milepost 226.8, no defect. 3D, no defect. Total axle 556. Detector out.
1: Step 517.2 to Mr. Waddle, over.

0: Tokyo, they're V-train.
1: Inbound 1722 to Mr. Lytle, over.
2: Lytle, Lantern, over.
1: 517.22, engine 5273, engineer 7.0 southbound, over.
2: Lytle, Lantern, over.
1: M5 17.2, engine 5273, engine 7.0 southbound, over.
3: 319, the Dia Barrett, over.
2: Lytle, Lantern, 517, over.

0: my lantern over. 62.7, 68, 62.3, track clear, and equipment max speed up. Bubba, my lantern over.
1: P42019, clear for Tokyo North Atlantic.
0: My lantern over.
2: M517-22, engine 5273, engineer 7 Falco, southbound.
0: 5273, man moved to J, about 47, OZA 231.9, OZA 233.1, max speed over.
2: M517-22, engine 5273, engineer 7 Falco, understands we have just allowed the bridge to the power working at 0J231.0.
0: 0J233.1,
2: track clear, maximum speed.
0: 1207, over.
2: 1207, thank you.
0: Welcome, give me a drift, bye-bye.

0: Okay, it's gonna be a little bit there. I've got a southbound in the pulling into the siding there shortly with a track inspector. I'm behind him there, so once I get those two south, we'll be able to go over. Okay, I appreciate it. So you're gonna come through the you're gonna come south and then get behind the signal there at the interlocking and then go north, is that correct?
1: Well, I'm not, I appreciate it.

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Milepost 252.9er, no defect. Repeat, no defect. Total axle 964. Detector out.

0: send a B4 2019 over. Barely hear you.
1: Well, I'm sitting right at your red board, so I guess you need to get closer.
0: Understand. Like I can hear you enough. You got a 3189?
1: 3189 Brown.
0: B4-2019, CSXT 3189 Brown. You have Sierra Singleton's permission to enter through his working limits, northbound direction between the 0ZA-246.2 and the 0ZA-249.5. All tracks clear. Confirm. Max speed of your train, over.
1: 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Track clear. Good for Max speed.
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1: 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B4-20 out.

0: Clear South Princeton, GO33, southbound, GSXP 3329, track 1.
1: SP Dispatcher, GO3319, over.
0: GO3319, go ahead.
1: Yeah, that defect detector there, 258.8, give you everything you needed there, over.
0: Yeah,

0: 4/20/19, CSX 3189. No defects, clear, north Asia. Entering signal since working limits, northbound out.
1: Alright, we're coming around, about ready to send out a coal line here. Ready to job brief.
2: Go ahead, over.
1: Alright, crew names Buckman and Duncan, on duty time, 10 o'clock, bulletin 65513 with 80 messages. We got lead locomotive 3289 with 3500 of fuel, second 3455 with 4500. We got 126 loaded, 0 empty, 17911 on the time, 6530 on the link, system power, TTC, TO, and Talon J's are good.
2: Alright, so enough fuel.
1: That is correct.
2: Excuse me, there enough fuel and power to the destination, and you just say calendar days all today, is that correct, sir?
1: Yes, that is correct.
2: Okay, yeah, come on to the signal there, signal location, number. I appreciate it. Thank you. Thank you. Speech back. You still on there, C95, over? You guys are the only train in there. Is that correct, over?
1: That is correct.
2: Okay. All right. Good deal. Thank you. Thank you. Speech back.

0: Washington main track and on siding track. That's going to be between Switch West End of Washington and EAS East End of Washington siding track. Over.
1: All right, we originally copied the block on 2684, so that's what we'll release on 76406 L364 22684 engine brown release authority all tracks WAS Vincennes CEND Diamond EAS East End Washington on the main. The switch West End Washington to the EAS East End Washington on the siding here. Train is entirely clear of the Illinois sub, correct? Over.
0: That is correct.
1: Engineer agrees. Over.
0: Engineer agrees. Over.
1: Release time of 1229 TRD. Over.
0: 1229 TRD.
1: Thank you. This is Texas Dispatcher.

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2: C-42019, no defects on that.

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1: Hello.
0: B420, 3189, Brown Lake, goes through your limit.
1: 3189, may move to J. Lilo's working limits. OZA 233.1, OZA 231.9, max speed over.
0: B420, 3189, Brown has J. Lyle's permission to entire working limits. OZA 233.1, OZA 231.9, track clear, just max speed.
1: 1244, over.
0: 1244, thank you, John. Have a good day.
1: Welcome, you have a good trip. Bye bye.

0: 412. I'm a Dragon Clear. I got four crews right here. Five dead crows.
1: All clear, 12 crews. Access 5.

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1: 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Detector out.
2: No defects. 517.22
0: south.
2: M517.22.
0: Mr.
3: Singleton
2: over.
0: No
3: drop. Singleton answering M517.22.
2: Good afternoon. We have lead engine 3273, engineer Santa Fonto, southbound over.
3: Alright, M517.22, CSXD 3273, engineer Santa Fonto. CR Singleton, commercial working on it. Southbound direction between the 0ZA246.2 and 0ZA249.5. All tracks clear, men and equipment get the maximum authorized speed of your train. Over.
2: Alright, M517.22, engine 3273, engineer Centifano, southbound. Understands we have Mr. Singleton's permission to his entire work limits. 0ZA246.2 to 0ZA249.5. Tracks clear, maximum speed, over.
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0: 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And good for 15.
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0: That'll do when you get it down.
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3: Just heads up, I got you going in the north leg there at Oaktown. We will be meeting northbound there also, so maybe you come back out and get back on your train. We'll have to pull through the siding there. Over.
2: Copy that. Thank you.
3: Sure. Thank you.
0: C4-2019, no defects clear. I'm missing northbound.
4: C420 CSX 3189 Brown, like go north through your lane.

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0: I believe that's what track those hoppers were in.
1: It's looking like Bravo track 2 right there on the hopper.
0: V4 2019, bus roll.
1: Couple into those. Driving the clear, take it back to 15.
0: So, 29 is going up downside and got cut off a power turn there at the Y. GL 29, 7229, engineer, little base, southbound.

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Thank you.

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0: Alright, copy that.

0: This is dispatcher Jack Solance, remember?
1: 364-22,
0: I 364, go ahead, over.
1: Yes, sir, clear the sighting of Alice. All switches begin with line lock back for sighting movement, over.
0: Clear the side at Alice. All the switches line back for side and track movement. Is that correct, over?
1: Yes, sir. That is correct.
0: Thank you. Thank you, SB dispatcher.

0: 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This radio is terrible. Welcome to the call.
1: 8-9-9-4-1-CR-7.
0: Ground clear, back up 10.
1: Okay,
0: to release that 3.

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0: Dispatcher Jackson, I answer, number.
1: You think they got the brakes at that south end right there? Alright, copy that. On the ground, clear, release 3-2.
0: If I can get, let's go over the road channel there, over. Dispatcher to you, CA Singleton, over.
1: Singleton, answer.
0: There's a train, Hazleton, try to talk to you there, if you could talk to him, over.
1: Okay, yeah, I'm having some trouble hearing the one coming from Hazleton. I'll get to where I can hear him better.
0: Appreciate it. Speed dispatcher, the GF Harris, over. Are you all clear of the number one there, over? All right, I appreciate it. Stand by here, over.
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1: 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All tracks clear. 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
0: One track there between Southern Crossing and CP King over.
1: Sorry about that. I'm having trouble today here in North Dallas.
0: Lead 3.
2: What was that last part?
1: Said a good read back at 1324, and I just apologize because I couldn't hear the northbound. Very good today. Appreciate y'all. Y'all have a good one.
3: Milepost 252.0.
4: That'll do when you get it back.
3: No defect. Total axle 556. Detector out.

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meter engine 3273. Engineer set up auto south on one, over.

Southbound 1322, engine 3273, engineer set a file. Southbound, understand we have Mr. Harris' permission through his entire work limits. 0ZA260.7 to 0ZA262.3. Track clear, number one only. Back to be submitted, over. 1329, stay dry.

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1: CR Singleton, FD.
0: Singleton, go ahead, over.
1: I've got that northbound, I believe it's the last train cleared.
0: 895 is coming through there now. There's another northbound sitting there at CP King waiting on a southbound to get by him. As soon as the southbound gets by, the northbound will be coming that way.
1: I understand. So one more northbound, and then we'll holler back.
0: Yes, right. Just a heads up, by the time the northbound gets by, I'll have a southbound in the picture there. So there's just a lot of trains. Everybody's having an issue. Just to give you a heads up there.
1: I understand. Yeah, it's just one of those days. I get it.
0: All right, thank you. Appreciate it.

0: Yeah, go ahead.
1: Take a right there.
0: What's that?
1: Go to that greeter.
0: Yeah.
1: You take a right there. Take that street all the way down to Main Street, Rick, then take a left.
0: Roger, I appreciate it.

what it looks like. It's not being single track out there. 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Got just a big danger. Step on board.

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0: to the entire worker authority. 0 VA 233.1
1: to 0 VA 231.9, track clear, men equipment, get for maximum speed. Over.
0: 1354,
1: over. 1354, thank you, Mr.
0: Light. You're welcome. Yeah, good trip.

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0: 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Milepost 252.9er, no defect. Repeat, no defect. Total axle 372. Detector out.
1: CSXT 3283, Engineer Halls, you have Sierra Singleton's permission northbound through his limits between the 0ZA 249.5 and 0ZA 246.2. All tracks clear, good for max speed, over.
2: Alright, T300, understand we got the CR Singleton's permission through his tire 707 0ZA 249.5 0ZA 246.2. All tracks 30 minutes clear, good for max speed, over.
1: Have a good read back at 1411.
2: 1411, thank you, Jay.
1: No problem, y'all have a good one.

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1: G320, no defect, 240.9 north.

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0: Kurt said they killed them both at 3,500, so that's all I got to go off of.
1: Man, move to JA Lotto working limits, OZA 231.9, OZA 233.1, max speed,
2: Yeah, 1432, over.
0: 1432, thanks, sir.
2: You're welcome. You have a good trip. 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
0: All right.

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I got a northbound coming at the interlocker now. I'll get him by you, and then we'll make that move. Over. Thanks, you're welcome, SPM.

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1: Hey, buzz on. M647 southbound.

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0: Train Alice, look good.
1: Thank you, yeah, look good too.
2: Clear, M6, 47 southbound.

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Milepost 226.8, no defect. Repeat, no defect. Total axle 288, detector out.

Lantern over.

0: 6 lanes of south of Main, 1 grade, 7 over there. OGH and 6, 8 7 is KA Lotto.
1: My load.
0: 647, you can lead in 960, all like
1: 960, may move to J.A. Lotto, working limits, ODA 231.9, OD1A 233.1, maximum speed,
0: over. And I'll get you a little bit closer to the break necessary. Go 29, a high-speed CR Singleton, over.
2: CSX, detector, milepost. 240.9er, no defects. 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Detector out.
1: Geo 29, no defects, out.
0: Geo 2917, CSXT 3268, engineer Little Page. You have CR Singleton's permission southbound through my limits from the 0ZA246.2. The 0ZA249.5, all tracks clear, men and equipment, good for max speed, over. 268, understands this, full signal, press fireworks, order OZA246.2, OZA249.5, all tracks clear, men and machinery, good for maximum authorized speed of our train, over. That is correct, at 1503. Yeah, 1503, thank you there, Nostradamus.
1: 960, man, move to J, a lot of equipment, OZA231.9. ODA 233.1, max speed.
0: Alright, it's 647, leading to 960, all in the copy, understand, J, a lot of signatures, power, ODA 231.9, 233.1, check, clear, maximum,
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Alex, northbound.

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1: 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Clear here, Vincent. F-647 southbound.

0: main sent out.
1: Charleston, there, Bobo. 1-5.

0: copy, 1 mile, folks. So.
1: Clear, North Allis, M647 southbound.
2: You know what Mike told me? What?
0: This is AC1, number 78312. That is 78312. Today's date, 06-22-26. You're okay. You're okay. What is it? 03. Address is the meeting train at ET4219. 31 inch to the Joplin Valley. Circle line 5 Alpha. Do not exceed the following speed. That is 25 miles per hour, 25 MPH on the main track. Between mileposts 0ZA15099. Mileposts 0ZA151.0.
3: A few pair of humps there, bub.
2: Yeah, we had to bury it. 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
3: Hello.
1: That D300 John with a 3283 engineer Hall's northbound.
3: 3283, members J, about a workman, so VA 233.1. 1.9, Max Beetle.
1: We've got J.A. Lyles, Princeton, entire 707, 0VA 233.1, 0VA 231.9. All tracks clear, man. Equipment good for Max Beetle.
3: 1516, over.
1: 1516, thank you.
3: Yeah, we'll be good by now.

0: 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M647 southbound.
1: Nothing coming northbound.

0: 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Name, track, track, track, clear, maximum of speed. I got new equipment in the starting gear.
1: Medium clear, north end of Alice. Siding to the main G326XT3283 north end.
2: 17.9, main track, clear, maximum of speed. Main track only, the siding.

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0: CSX detector. Milepost 240.9er, no defects. Repeat, no defects. Total axle 288, link 4402, detector out.
1: No defects. M647 southbound.
2: M647 to employee CR Singleton, over.

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1: 29 at GF Harris, over.
2: Golf of Harris, over.
1: CO 29, lead in at NSXC, 3268, into Little Page, southbound, over.
2: Guys, a heads up real quick to the right back.
3: M647 to deploy and charge Singleton, over.
4: Singleton answering M647, over.
3: Yes, sir. Got the 960 haul. Like to get permission for your working limits, over.
4: Alright, M647 21, CSXC 960. Near Hall, you have CR Singleton's permission to enter and proceed through his working limits southbound between 0ZH46.2 and 0ZH49.5. Track's clear, good for McAfee. Over.
3: M647-21, lead into 960. Hall on the copy, understands that. Employee in charge, Singleton's permission to his entire work limits in the OZA 246.2, 249.5. Track clear, men and equipment, good for maximum authorized speed of our train. Over.
4: Good read back, 1529.
3: Thank you there, Mr. Singleton. A little recommendation, if you crawl up on top of that crane or have one of those crane operators lift you up in the air about 60, 70 feet, we'd be able to hear you a lot better. Over.
2: All fresh, 1529. Over.
4: You just won't see me hanging there.
3: I'll be more than happy to pick you up.
4: Most work you've done in a while, Brian.
3: No, it wasn't.

0: tugging on that throttle.
1: Oh, yeah. You know, you like to watch me tug on the throttle. I want to thank you today, Mr. Singleton, you and your team, for the hard work they're putting in out here with us in transportation. Really appreciate your efforts keeping us safe.
0: Oh, it's a hard job, but soft guys like us have to do it.
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1: DR Singleton, over.
0: Put Singleton, over.
1: Yeah, I was going to see if we could possibly get some time to do some work between Hazleton and Decker down on that bridge.
0: How much time are you looking for?
2: Detector, milepost, 226.8, no defect. 3D, no defect. Total axle, 372. Detector, out.
0: All right, yeah, I'll throw you up some block in there between Hazleton and South End Decker until 1700.
1: All right, I appreciate your help.
3: Where is 1700 with a 3200 T-47 southbound?

0: D300 with 32 ASN. We have Rice Smithson. There's a tire 707 08220.1, 08217.9, main track, clear, men and equipment, men in the siding. 1540, thank you, Mr.
1: Yeah. Got it.

0: KSS High Road, Lake Hawk, Pine Main Track, OZA 246.3. 707, protection southbound.
1: Niner.
2: Clear him. G300 north.

0: CSX detector. Milepost 252.9er. No defect. Repeat. No defect. Total axle 288. Detector out.
1: Pick up the part and cross and in towards the bridge.
2: 7 southbound.

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0: 64721, go ahead, over.
1: Hey, just had a load pop up on tablet a minute ago. We got a warm wheel at Carlisle on line 6 in a train at TILX 623556. We just need to inspect that next time we stop, over.
0: Yeah, that's right. We'll look at it when you stop down here at Middle Harwood. Middle Harwood's as far as the train's going. Look at it, Middle Harwood, and let me know if you would, please. Over.
1: Yep, looks like look at it, Middle Harwood.
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1: Thank you, Glenn.

0: XSB, dispatch to Jackson, Williams, and over. Go ahead, over.
1: Just checking,
0: what
1: you two have got behind
0: the 1670? Westbound, leaving Evansville, that's the next thing, over.
1: I can,
0: yeah, over.
1: Yeah,
0: I'll bring him up to you, over.
1: Thanks,
0: sir. Welcome, SBM.

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1: DR Singleton, over.
0: Go ahead, Mr. Singleton, over.
1: Yeah, we're off track in the clear, okay to release that blocker.
0: Get down the blocking for Singleton, alright, I appreciate it.
1: Thank you, you have a good rest of your day.
0: Hey, you too now, SPN.

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That is false, partial activation. Account automatic grade crossing warning device malfunction. 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

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Over. Right, SBN.

0: Hey, Mike. Probably be ready to come that way here in about 5 to 10 minutes. We're going to go ahead and work on the line up and get back to Carlisle.
1: Go ahead, radio. Yeah, all right, we can do that, over.
0: All righty, self in position. I'll get myself ready to go. Step out on the back here real quick.
1: Okay, all right, I copy that, over.

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1: I'm going to get it from the main, and then I'm putting it in when I'm going to cover it with these

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1: Singleton to Lee with ZA.
2: Nuclear.
1: Yeah, we just got off the phone with Barbersville. That rigging truck is going to be here tomorrow morning, so we're finished up for the day.
2: I'll be there.
1: All right, thanks for your help. See y'all tomorrow.
0: 50 moments.

0: south shore to the south end so we don't mess with his switch.
1: We got it. NAS South End, Oaktown. SAS. Sorry, NAS South End, Oaktown. NAS North End, call off. I did ask to go behind us and go into the booth. So just be looking out, make sure it's lined for you when you get up there. I got permission to go, so we're ready to come back down and find ourselves.
0: All right.

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Eric, let me know when you're all in the siding at

0: 6SP, dispatch Jacksonville, MG Ray, over.
1: Yes, sir.
0: You said you want me to go ahead and reverse this south leg of the Y there off the Carlisle siding, over.
1: Yes, sir. If you'll reverse that south leg for us, and then I'll take it by hand.
0: Okay, all right, yeah, that's affirmative. 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Over.

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0: talk to me when you're ready to come back out to go to Orlando. 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
1: Push that most that minute power.
0: Yeah, I'll push out 226.7 to 231.9.

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All prison.

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Engineer Hensley, conductor Randolph, northbound direction.

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1: CO 81.
0: I'm ready, go ahead, over. Is that good fuel to destination? Over. Okay, all right, yeah, I'll take you north, signal indication. Got Hoops and Grain Train at Smith coming north. We'll follow him, over. That's affirmative. SBM. C6, SB, dispatch Jack, so Andrew. Go ahead, Mr. Wade, over.
1: Fill this whole street. Back in service, over.
0: All right, that's my message, 48426, that's the false partial at Hall Street, 0CA259.3, say working as intended. Okay, to annul the message, over.
1: That's correct, and if you want me in that side, over.
0: All right, sir, I'll show that return to service and the message is annulled. I appreciate it, over.

Detector. Milepost 226.8, no defect. 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Detector out.

6SB, dispatch Jack Solantro. Flight Mr. Rayo. Yeah, we can do that, over. That's affirmative, over.

0: see last night, Upper?
1: I missed all of it. Power went out in Owensville, but power was on.

6, SB, dispatch Jack's plan, Mr. Noble. 6821, go ahead, over. Alright, you got a way to call mechanical, or you want me to have them holler at you here on 94, over? Okay, alright, we'll do it, SB out.

You can verify that it is still cut in, though, that the ground valve did not vibrate closed on it. Have you verified that? This particular one, it could very well be. Hang on a second.

Try looking in the engine compartment first, that star station rather. And oftentimes it's labeled that the horn cutout is in there, or it could be. Yeah. Right there by the, yeah, that first, once you get down the first step out the back door, should be a compartment there. Look in there and see if that horn cutout's in there. That's correct. Right out the back door. There should be a MagDrive cutout in there as well.

That's good, Roger. That's good, Roger. 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That's good deal. Good work. Is there anything else we need to help you with? Very good, sir. You guys be safe. Have a good evening. Jacksonville Mechanical, clear.

Jack, Jack Speed, dispatch Jack, full answer, over. 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

Speed Special Jack, still in trouble. Old valve fell out. All right, can I knock down what I got for you at South End Sullivan? Over. 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I'll see what they want to do about it. Over. 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

Unexpected development.

0: XSB, dispatch Jack Cilantro. CO8122, go ahead, over. For me to knock it down north end to Carlisle, over. I copy that, Jen. Yeah, knocking it down. We'll get him out of the way and then we'll resume, over. Alright, SP out. SP dispatch Jack, spell GO6821, over. Back to back is at 5260, good for a leader, over. Yeah, let's take a look at it and make sure this is what they're wanting to do. Is we'll just flag crossings, take the train up to Sullivan, cut away from it, and go back to Oaktown and turn that power, over. I'm good, SBM.
1: Hold back, hold back. 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

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Alright, got Ray behind you. You gotta come out to Conagra behind you. Over.

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1: L-371-22, over.
0: L-371-22, go ahead, over.
1: Yes, sir. Got two motors tonight, leaders from 6412. I can see if we can open up on some type of siding here. Alice 0PA236.0. We gotta go up to the siding at Sullivan tonight and get some tie cars.
0: Oh, that's gonna be problematic. I got the Hookston grain train pulling into the siding at Sullivan now. Got to cut away with his power and come back to Oaktown to turn the engines before he can go back to his train and leave. So it might be a bit before I can get you up there. Over.
1: Well, all right. I guess we're just going to have to do what we got to do. Unless there's another place you can see him, but...
0: That's first available. He's flagging all the crossings, been doing it for about an hour now. Got traffic backed up behind him. So, all right, L-371, you got permission to open up Jersey 836.0. Occupy the siding there at Alice. Over.
1: Alrighty, you got permission to open up. Occupy the siding at Alice 836.0. We'll let you know when she's line locked back up, and we'll go where we can go.
0: All right, copy that. SBL.

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0: 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Yes, speed dispatch Jacks, Landrum.
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0: 3-7122, go ahead.
1: Everything fine and alive. Back to the side and near Dallas. We're at your mercy, over.
0: Now, all right, everything normal with Alice. Here we go north, signal indication there.
1: Here we go. Thanks, sir.